It was inevitable, I suppose. I mean, it had been building up for weeks. No one could talk about anything else, just going over it and over it and over it. Honest, I was sick to death of it all. But you know how people are about things like that. It's all, what did he say? Did he? The bastard, I'm not standing for that. And just who do they think they are? They can't push us around, can they, lads? In the end, I suppose there wasn't any choice. I blame them, though. In my opinion, it was all needle, needle, nag, nag. They wouldn't let it drop. Of course, they're not stupid. Stands to reason. Never underestimate your enemy's intelligence, as they say. Oh, they knew what was what. No doubt about it. Dead cunning, then.

0: 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Hit the music, baby, cut it down. Hit it, why you do me in the
1: 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Regresamos al pasado. 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
3: Cause I can do it in the mix. In the mix. In the mix. In the mix. In the mix. In the mix.

This is the sound of sea. This is the sound of sea. The sound which creates a new dimension. This is a new style of music.